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6: Chance of rain showers tonight. Otherwise, cloudy skies expected. Lows dip down to about 35. North winds, 8 to 15 miles per hour. Sunshine mixed with clouds at times. Tomorrow, highs level off around 57. Tomorrow night, 37. Turning warmer Thursday and Friday, with highs from the mid-60s to the mid-70s. Slight chance of rain showers Friday. For Eagle Country 105.7, I'm Eagle Radio Staff Meteorologist Laura Lockwood. Currently, it's 45 degrees.
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2: Slight chance of rain showers tonight. Otherwise, cloudy skies expected. Lows dip down to about 35. North winds, 8 to 15 miles per hour. Sunshine mixed with clouds at times. Tomorrow, daytime highs approaching 57. Lows around 37 tomorrow night. Mid-60s Thursday, mid-70s Friday, with a chance for showers. For Eagle Country, 105.7, I'm Eagle Radio staff meteorologist Laura Lockwood. Currently 37.

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4: Slight chance of rain showers tonight. Otherwise, cloudy skies expected. Lows dip down to about 35. North winds 8 to 15 miles per hour. Sunshine mixed with clouds at times. Tomorrow, daytime highs approaching 57. Lows around 37 tomorrow night. Mid-60s Thursday, mid-70s Friday, with a chance for showers. For Eagle Country 105.7, I'm Eagle Radio staff meteorologist Laura Lockwood. Currently 37.
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0: Hi, I'm Dick Storm, host of the Eagle Country Hall of Fame. 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
1: Breaker 19, this here's a rubber duck. You got a copy on me, Big Ben, come on. Yeah, 10-4, Big Ben, for sure, for sure. By golly, it's clean clear to Flagtown, come on. Yeah, it's a big 10-4 there, Big Ben. Yeah, we definitely got the front door, good buddy. Mercy sakes alive, looks like we got us a convoy.
2: It was the dark of the moon on the 6th of June in a Kenworth pulling logs. Cab over Pete with a reefer on and a Jimmy hauling hogs. We is heading for Bear on I-10 about a mile out of Shaky Town. I says, Pigpen, this here's a rubber duck and I'm about to put the hammer

0: for about 5 miles or so. Ten, Roger, them hogs is getting intense up here.
1: By the time we got into Tulsa Town, we had 85 trucks in all. But they's a roadblock up on the Cloverleaf, and them bears is wall to wall. Yeah, them Smokies as thick as bugs on a bumper. 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I says, calling all trucks, this here is the duck. We about to go.

0: Pigpen. Negatory, Pigpen. You're still too close. Yeah, them hawks are starting to close up my sinuses. Mercy sakes, you better back off another 10.
1: Well, we rolled up Interstate 44 like a rocket sled on rails. We tore up all of our swindle sheets and left them setting on the scales. By the time we hit that shy town, them bears was getting smart. They'd brought up some reinforcements from the Illinois National Guard. There's armored cars and tanks and jeeps and rigs of every size. Yeah, them chicken coops was full of bears and choppers filled the skies. Well, we shot the line, we went for broke with 1,000 screaming trucks and 11 long-haired friends of Jesus in a chartreuse microbus.
0: Hey, rubber duck to Sodbuster. Come on there, yeah. 10-4 Sodbuster. Listen, you want to put that microbus in behind that suicide jockey? Yeah, he's hauling dynamite and he needs all the help he can get.
1: Well, we laid a strip for the Jersey Shore, prepared to cross the line. I could see the bridge was lined with bears, but it didn't have a doggone dime. I says, Pigpen, this here's a rubber duck. We just ain't a gonna pay no toll. So

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11: Slight chance of rain showers tonight. Otherwise, cloudy skies expected. Lows dip down to about 35. North winds 8 to 15 miles per hour. Sunshine mixed with clouds at times. Tomorrow, daytime highs approaching 57. Lows around 37 tomorrow night. Mid-60s Thursday, mid-70s Friday, with a chance for showers. For Eagle Country, 105.7, I'm Eagle Radio staff meteorologist Laura Lockwood. Currently 37.

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3: Slight chance of rain showers tonight. Otherwise, cloudy skies expected. Lows dip down to about 35. North winds, 8 to 15 miles per hour. Sunshine mixed with clouds at times. Tomorrow, daytime highs approaching 57. Lows around 37 tomorrow night. Mid-60s, Thursday, mid-70s, Friday, with a chance for showers. For Eagle Country, 105.7, I'm Eagle Radio Staff Meteorologist Laura Lockwood. 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
10: Slight chance of rain showers tonight. Otherwise, cloudy skies expected. Lows dip down to about 35. North winds, 8 to 15 miles per hour. Sunshine mixed with clouds at times. Tomorrow, daytime highs approaching 57. Lows around 37 tomorrow night. Mid-60s Thursday, mid-70s Friday, with a chance for showers. For Eagle Country, 105.7, I'm Eagle Radio staff meteorologist Laura Lockwood. Right now, 36.

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3: Slight chance of rain showers tonight. Otherwise, cloudy skies expected. Lows dip down to about 35. North winds, 8 to 15 miles per hour. Sunshine mixed with clouds at times. Tomorrow, daytime highs approaching 57. Lows around 37 tomorrow night. Mid-60s, Thursday, mid-70s, Friday, with a chance for showers. For Eagle Country, 105.7, I'm Eagle Radio Staff Meteorologist, Laura Lockwood. 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
11: Slight chance of rain showers tonight, otherwise cloudy skies expected. Lows dip down to about 35. North winds 8 to 15 miles per hour. Sunshine mixed with clouds at times tomorrow. Daytime highs approaching 57. Lows around 37 tomorrow night. Mid-60s Thursday, mid-70s Friday, with a chance for showers. For Eagle Country 105.7, I'm Eagle Radio staff meteorologist Laura Lockwood. 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
4: Slight chance of rain showers tonight. Otherwise, cloudy skies expected. Lows dip down to about 35. North winds, 8 to 15 miles per hour. Sunshine mixed with clouds at times. Tomorrow, daytime highs approaching 57. Lows around 37 tomorrow night. Mid-60s, Thursday, mid-70s, Friday, with a chance for showers. For Eagle Country, 105.7, I'm Eagle Radio staff meteorologist, Laura Lockwood. Right now, 36.
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take a step every day. Eyes closed, you see the vision, so clear without decision. Time to take another ride. The sun is always rising and setting on the horizon somewhere.

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7: Slight chance of rain showers overnight, otherwise cloudy skies. Lows around 35, northerly winds 8 to 15 miles per hour. A blend of clouds and sun Wednesday. High temperatures reach up to 57. Mainly clear skies Wednesday night. Lows dip down to about 37. Partly cloudy Thursday with highs in the mid-60s. Chance of rain showers Friday. 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
4: Slight chance of rain showers overnight, otherwise cloudy skies. Lows around 35, northerly winds 8 to 15 miles per hour. A blend of clouds and sun Wednesday. High temperatures reach up to 57. Mainly clear skies Wednesday night. Lows dip down to about 37. Partly cloudy Thursday with highs in the mid-60s. Chance of rain showers Friday. For Eagle Country 105.7, I'm Eagle Radio Staff Meteorologist Laura Lockwood. 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
6: Slight chance of rain showers overnight, otherwise cloudy skies. Lows around 35, northerly winds 8 to 15 miles per hour. A blend of clouds and sun Wednesday. High temperatures reach up to 57. Mainly clear skies Wednesday night. Lows dip down to about 37. Partly cloudy Thursday with highs in the mid-60s. Chance of rain showers Friday. For Eagle Country 105.7, I'm Eagle Radio Staff Meteorologist Laura Lockwood. Right now, it's 37 degrees.
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4: Slight chance of rain showers overnight, otherwise cloudy skies. Lows around 35, northerly winds 8 to 15 miles per hour. A blend of clouds and sun Wednesday. High temperatures reach up to 57. Mainly clear skies Wednesday night. Lows dip down to about 37. Partly cloudy Thursday with highs in the mid-60s. Chance of rain showers Friday. For Eagle Country 105.7, I'm Eagle Radio Staff Meteorologist Laura Lockwood. Right now, it's 37 degrees.
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7: Cloudy overnight with lows around 35. Northwesterly winds 8 to 15 miles per hour. Sunshine mixed with clouds at times. Wednesday, highs around 57. Lows level off around 37. Wednesday night, mainly clear. Temperatures a bit above average Thursday and Friday, with highs from the mid-60s to the mid-70s. Chance for showers Friday. For Eagle Country 105.7, I'm Eagle Radio Staff Meteorologist Laura Lockwood. 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
4: Cloudy overnight with lows around 35. Northwesterly winds 8 to 15 miles per hour. Sunshine mixed with clouds at times. Wednesday, highs around 57. Lows level off around 37. Wednesday night, mainly clear. Temperatures a bit above average Thursday and Friday, with highs from the mid-60s to the mid-70s. Chance for showers Friday. For Eagle Country 105.7, I'm Eagle Radio Staff Meteorologist Laura Lockwood. 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

0: 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The Marquette Kiwanis Club is gearing up for the July 4th parade in Marquette. 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And the Marquette Farmers Market is back. 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And don't miss the Wednesday night market from 5 to 8 on West Washington running June through August. 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
7: Cloudy skies expected overnight with lows around 35. Northwest winds 8 to 15 miles per hour. Sunshine mixed with clouds at times. Wednesday, high temperatures reach up to 57. Mainly clear skies. Wednesday night, lows dip down to about 37. Mainly clear Thursday, with daytime highs approaching 65. 75, chance for showers Friday. For Eagle Country, 105.7. I'm Eagle Radio staff meteorologist Laura Lockwood. Right now, it's 37 degrees.
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4: Cloudy skies expected overnight with lows around 35. Northwest winds 8 to 15 miles per hour. Sunshine mixed with clouds at times. Wednesday, high temperatures reach up to 57. Mainly clear skies. Wednesday night, lows dip down to about 37. Mainly clear Thursday with daytime highs approaching 65. 75, chance for showers Friday. For Eagle Country, 105.7. I'm Eagle Radio Staff Meteorologist Laura Lockwood. Right now, it's 37 degrees.
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5: Overcast with fog overnight with lows around 35. Northwesterly winds 8 to 15 miles per hour. A mix of clouds and sun with fog at times early Wednesday. Daytime highs approaching 57. Mainly clear skies Wednesday night, 35. Mainly sunny skies Thursday with highs in low 60s. Chance for showers Friday. For Eagle Country 105.7, I'm Eagle Radio staff meteorologist Laura Lockwood. Currently 37.
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4: Overcast with fog overnight with lows around 35. Northwesterly winds 8 to 15 miles per hour. A mix of clouds and sun with fog at times early Wednesday. Daytime highs approaching 57. Mainly clear skies Wednesday night 35. Mainly sunny skies Thursday with highs in low 60s. Chance for showers Friday. For Eagle Country 105.7. 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
2: A blend of clouds and sun with fog at times early today, with daytime highs approaching 57. Northwest winds 8 to 15 miles per hour. Tonight, lows dip down to about 35. Mainly clear skies, tomorrow 63. Chance of rain showers, Friday, daytime highs approaching 76. 62, mainly sunny skies, Saturday. For Eagle Country 105.7, I'm Eagle Radio staff meteorologist Laura Lockwood. Right now, it's 37 degrees.
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5: A blend of clouds and sun with fog at times early today with daytime highs approaching 57. Northwest winds 8 to 15 miles per hour. Tonight, lows dip down to about 35. Mainly clear skies. Tomorrow, 63. Chance of rain showers, Friday, daytime highs approaching 76. 62, mainly sunny skies, Saturday. For Eagle Country 105.7, I'm Eagle Radio Staff Meteorologist Laura Lockwood. Right now, it's 37 degrees.
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0: 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My name is Rachel. 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
3: A blend of clouds and sun, with fog at times early today, with daytime highs approaching 57. Northwest winds 8 to 15 miles per hour. Tonight, lows dip down to about 35. Mainly clear skies, tomorrow 63. Chance of rain showers, Friday, daytime highs approaching 76. 62, mainly sunny skies, Saturday. For Eagle Country 105.7, I'm Eagle Radio staff meteorologist Laura Lockwood. Currently, it's 38 degrees.
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5: It's time to dig into a garden of rewards at Ojibwa Casino during the Flowers for Fortune giveaway and win a share of $35,500. 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
6: The Keweenaw Bay Indian Community, a band of Ojibwa, is a federally recognized tribe located in Barriga County at the heart of Lake Superior's Keweenaw Bay. And although the Ojibwa people have occupied these lands for many generations, it wasn't until 1934 that the KBIC was defined and recognized federally. But what does it mean to be a federally recognized tribe? Taking a look at justice.gov, federally recognized tribe is a legal term, meaning that the United States recognizes a government-to-government relationship with a tribe, and that a tribe exists politically in a domestic-dependent nation status. It was in 1934, with the passing of the Indian Reorganization Act, that a group of Ojibwa of the historic Lake Superior Chippewa Band reestablished its government and became the Keweenaw Bay Indian Community, a self-governed, federally recognized tribe. Today, the KBIC has a population of over 3,000 members and is led by a tribal council, a group of 12 tribal members elected to lead and represent the community. The KBIC has its own constitution and laws, as well as law enforcement and court. The KBIC have historically called their home Weekway Dung, the place of the bay. And within the KBIC territory, you'll find the Keweenaw Bay Ojibwa Community College, as well as a health center, a youth center, a senior citizen center, tribal housing, a library, an office for child support, a treatment center, transitional home, and several other businesses and organizations offering different services. The tribe also has a natural resources department, a waste management department, and a tribal historic preservation office working to revitalize the indigenous culture and language. Today, the U.S. government officially recognizes 574 tribes throughout the U.S., five of them being in the UP. And each tribe, like the KBIC, is its own sovereign nation, a nation within a nation. If you'd like to learn more about the KBIC, you can go online to kbic-nsn.gov.
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0: So 50s and 30s tonight, and then 60s and 50s for tomorrow. In a New York Minute, Ronnie McDowell.

take a step every day. Eyes closed, you see the vision, so clear without decision. Time to take another ride. The sun is always rising and setting on the horizon somewhere.

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1: 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I have a feeling you love to snowmobile. A lot of us do. And prices are going up.
2: The Michigan Department of Natural Resources is introducing significant changes for snowmobilers in 2026. The DNR has announced a required 5-year consumer price index adjustment for snowmobile trail permit fees. Starting this year, the fee will increase from $52 to $65 and will remain in place for the next 5-year period. The DNR says this increase is necessary as the money will go back into improving the trails.
3: Those funds get granted out to local snowmobile clubs to help groom and maintain the trails. They go to capital improvement projects like culverts and bridges. They make sure that our snowmobile trails are some of the best in the entire world.
2: The DNR says most snowmobile clubs across the UP are volunteer-based, and the average grooming machine costs around $300,000 to $400,000. These permits help generate around $1.6 million. Trail permits go on sale September 1st each year. They remain valid from October 1st to September 30th.
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5: A blend of clouds and sun with fog at times early today, with daytime highs approaching 57. Northwest winds 8 to 15 miles per hour. Tonight, lows dip down to about 35. Mainly clear skies, tomorrow 63. Chance of rain showers, Friday, daytime highs approaching 76. 62, mainly sunny skies, Saturday. For Eagle Country 105.7, I'm Eagle Radio Staff Meteorologist Laura Lockwood. Currently, it's 38 degrees.
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0: 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We have a warning about kratom use.
1: Following a kratom overdose death in Marquette County, the County Health Department is warning residents of the risks of some kratom products. The Health Department warns against kratom extracts or concentrates containing 7-hydroxymetragenine or 7-OH or mitragynine pseudoindoxal, also known as MP. The department says 7-OH and MP are stronger than morphine and can interfere with prescription medications, which can cause overdoses and other negative health outcomes. Marquette County Health Department's administrative health officer and director says kratom products can act like prescription opiates.
2: Those products can bind to the same receptors in your brain that opioid medications do, and thereby, you know, increase the risk of overdose fatality. And it's important for the public to know that.
1: The department says kratom product overdoses can be treated with naloxone or Narcan.
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0: This is the Cup of Coffee Morning Show. We're halfway to the weekend. Here's Josh Turner.

0: Ain't a Bad Life, Eagle Country 105.7. The museum is now officially open. It's one of our faves, absolutely.
1: Marquette Maritime Museum to open for the season. The museum received grant funding from America 250 Michigan to get three interactive kiosks. Visitors can view historical pictures of Marquette or learn more about specific shipwrecks at each kiosk. The museum's lighthouse tours also begin this month. The Marquette Maritime Museum director says visits from Marquette residents are increasing.
2: We seem to get more locals in every year. A lot of times people tell me, oh, I've never been to the lighthouse before. I've never been to the museum. Well, you know, you need to come in and look at it. On July 2nd, we are going to do a free for locals day for the museum.
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5: A blend of clouds and sun, with fog at times early today, with daytime highs approaching 57. Northwest winds 8 to 15 miles per hour. Tonight, lows dip down to about 35. Mainly clear skies. Tomorrow, 63. Chance of rain showers. Friday, daytime highs approaching 76. 62, mainly sunny skies. Saturday. For Eagle Country 105.7, I'm Eagle Radio staff meteorologist Laura Lockwood. Currently, it's 37 degrees.
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0: Hey, it's Chase McDaniel, Burn Down Heaven on Eagle Country 105.7, your home for the Cup of Coffee morning show. I understand that Culver's in Marquette Township is getting some more new renovations along with its new ownership, and that this new Culver's and better Culver's will reopen on Saturday, May 23rd at 10 a.m.
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5: A blend of clouds and sun, with fog at times early today, with daytime highs approaching 57. Northwest winds 8 to 15 miles per hour. Tonight, lows dip down to about 35. Mainly clear skies, tomorrow 63. Chance of rain showers, Friday, daytime highs approaching 76. 62, mainly sunny skies, Saturday. For Eagle Country 105.7, I'm Eagle Radio Staff Meteorologist Laura Lockwood. Currently, it's 37 degrees.
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1: Conference to help those beginning writing will take place May 16th. The Upper Peninsula Publishers and Authors Association will be at the Peter White Public Library in Marquette. Topics will be related to how to improve your presence in the marketing world and how to write both fiction and nonfiction. UPPAA's president says the conference will help new and old writers make connections with one another.
2: There's people out there you can connect with and help you along your way, or you can mentor other people. So a sense of connection is what we're after, and we also want to help people find a new sense of direction.
1: The conference will be from 9:30 in the morning to 4:30 in the afternoon, and the organization's website says tickets are $70 for non-members,

0: and free for members.
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0: That is Gavin Adcock and Never Call Again, Eagle Country 105.7, your home for the Cup of Coffee morning show. Disney and the Country Music Association have renewed their partnership for another 6 years, continuing through 2032. The extension includes a live broadcast of the CMA Awards on ABC and for the first time streaming live on Disney Plus. The new agreement extends Disney ABC's airing of the CMA Fest, CMA Country Christmas Special. 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
4: A mix of clouds and sun with fog at times early today with daytime highs approaching 57. Northwest winds 8 to 15 miles per hour. Mainly clear tonight, lows dip down to about 35. High of 63 tomorrow. Daytime highs approaching 76 Friday, with a chance for showers. 62, lots of sunshine Saturday. For Eagle Country 105.7, I'm Eagle Radio staff meteorologist Laura Lockwood. Currently 39.
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0: There's Tucker Wetmore, who's already grabbed an ACM award ahead of the ceremony on Sunday hosted by Shania Twain. Toby Keith is on the way. Dan and Shay and Loretta Lynn.
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3: A mix of clouds and sun with fog at times early today with daytime highs approaching 57. Northwest winds 8 to 15 miles per hour. Mainly clear tonight, lows dip down to about 35. High of 63 tomorrow. Daytime highs approaching 76 Friday with a chance for showers. 62, lots of sunshine Saturday. For Eagle Country 105.7, I'm Eagle Radio staff meteorologist Laura Lockwood. Currently 39.
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0: Luke Holmes, Days Like These on Eagle Country 105.7. Snowmobilers, your fees are going up.
1: The Michigan Department of Natural Resources is introducing significant changes for snowmobilers in 2026. The DNR has announced a required 5-year consumer price index adjustment for snowmobile trail permit fees. Starting this year, the fee will increase from $52 to $65 and will remain in place for the next 5-year period. The DNR says this increase is necessary as the money will go back into improving the trails.
2: Those funds get granted out to local snowmobile clubs to help groom and maintain the trails. They go to capital improvement projects like culverts and bridges. They make sure that our snowmobile trails are some of the best in the entire world.
1: The DNR says most snowmobile clubs across the UP are volunteer-based, and the average grooming machine costs around $300,000 to $400,000. These permits help generate around $1.6 million. Trail permits go on sale September 1st each year. They remain valid from October.

0: October 1st to September 30th.
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3: 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Yeah.

0: He is the best. That's George Strait. Hudson Westbrook was in there. I got Sonny James coming up and Morgan Wallen, who's celebrating 33 years today. Happy birthday to him. He's got a show at Ben Hill Griffin Stadium in Gainesville this weekend. Actually, two back-to-back shows. We'll talk more about that in a bit. Eagle Country 105.7. Good morning.
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3: A mix of clouds and sun with fog at times early today with daytime highs approaching 57. Northwest winds 8 to 15 miles per hour. Mainly clear tonight, lows dip down to about 35. High of 63 tomorrow. Daytime highs approaching 76 Friday with a chance for showers. 62, lots of sunshine Saturday. For Eagle Country 105.7, I'm Eagle Radio staff meteorologist Laura Lockwood. Right now, it's 41 degrees.
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0: Cobblers will be back open on the 23rd of this month. It has new ownership and they're undergoing renovations. Oh my gosh. Sometimes it's tough to speak. Yes. Little Big Town's on the way. Jimmy Wayne, Lauren Elena, and Chase Matthew. Good morning.

0: Nate Smith, Tyler Hubbard, Eagle Country 105.7, your home for the Cup of Coffee morning show. I appreciate you listening. All right. You know, motorcycles are rolling back on the roads for the season. The tradition of blessing motorcycles and their riders grew in popularity after World War II as the riding culture gained traction across the United States and Europe. And one UP location is performing a blessing. Bald Eagle Harley Davidson was formerly located in Marquette, now resides in Escanaba, and there are opportunities for blessing this weekend for UP riders, one happening at 11 a.m., one at 2 p.m. They're serving refreshments and food throughout the day. It's free to anyone who participates in the blessing. Many motorcycle dealerships and churches now host the annual event for riders as they kick off the riding season. Sounds like a good idea.
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0: 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Happy birthday if you're celebrating too. Morgan Wallen's Friday show at Ben Hill Griffin Stadium in Gainesville, Florida is set to break new ground by offering live audio description for blind attendees. Some advocates say this has never been done at a major U.S. stadium concert. 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I'm Rachel. 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
2: Sunshine mixed with clouds at times, with fog early today, with daytime highs approaching 57. Winds out of the northwest, 8 to 15 miles per hour. Mainly clear tonight, lows dip down to about 35. High temperatures reach up to 63. Tomorrow, mainly clear skies. Mid-70s Friday, with a chance for showers, low 60s Saturday. For the Rockin' Eagle, 98.7, I'm Eagle Radio Staff Meteorologist Laura Lockwood. Right now, 41.

0: Humpty.
1: Yes.
0: Halfway it through. Is. By the end of the day, we'll be halfway through the week. So enjoy it out there. It's supposed to get sunny. And warm up a little bit, actually, today. So between the two.
1: And tomorrow's supposed to be warmer.
0: Tomorrow? Yeah. Well, we're at 57 today, 68, maybe 70 tomorrow, 80 degrees on Friday, Joy, 73 on Saturday. So we're stacking the racket for a few days.
1: Yeah. I need to, I have a plant I need to put on the front porch tomorrow.
0: Let it get some air.
1: Yeah. Yeah. Get it, start getting it acclimated, whatever the word is.
0: Acclimated.
1: Yeah. To outside. I mean, it's already started blooming. So that's pretty cool. Yeah.
0: Inside.
1: Mm-hmm.
0: What kind of plant is it? Don't you know it?
1: Cadonia or something like that. It has vines. It's pretty cool. It has vined and the vines wrap around each other and it's pretty cool. It has a red flower. And it just this month started flowering. It just knows, I guess. I don't know. Isn't that amazing?
0: Are they small teeny little flowers in a bundle?
1: No, is that about a bigger flower. Mm-hmm. So I need to put it out and let it get used to the weather and stuff like that.
0: You know, I've told you before, we have turkeys on a slice.
1: Mm-hmm.
0: Been hanging around real close by over the last week here with a Tom. He's strutting his stuff. I told you that. But, you know, we have a cat.
1: Mm-hmm.
0: And you would think that cat would be standing in the windowsill, watching with every move they make, and not interested at all. Could care less.
1: What about squirrels, then?
0: He watches those, and his tail goes flips a little bit. So, but I think he's realizing that the birds are what he likes more.
1: Mm-hmm.
0: Sometimes he forgets that the window's closed and we'll go and get one of the birds. But yeah. It's fun to watch. I pulled in the driveway yesterday, and when I went inside, Jen said, "You don't believe what this cat did." I said, "Well, okay. Well, tell me."
1: You're probably thinking, "Yes, I do believe."
0: Yeah.
1: Okay, yeah.
0: She said, He was up on the windowsill. When you pulled in the driveway, he meowed, jumped down, and stood right there by the door till you got in here. I said, I get that a lot.
1: And Jen, when are you going to be acting like that?
0: Yeah, when is that going
1: to happen? Yeah, I want you to be like, meow, hello.
0: Hello.
1: That takes you back to shows from the 40s or the 50s. You know, the wife waiting at the door for the husband, you know. Oh, let me take your coat and hat, hang it up.
0: Yeah.
1: Dinner's about ready.
0: Dick Van Dyke show.
1: You know, just be seated, sit down, dinner's almost ready.
0: Yes.
1: Yeah.
0: I had to make dinner last night.
1: What'd you have?
0: Salisbury steak.
1: Oh.
0: With onions and green peppers sauteed and then some rice. So I ate it.
1: Nobody else ate with you?
0: I was starting to make it and then Jen said, I'll be back. I have to run to town. I think I'm cooking. But she came back later on. Not too long. Maybe she was gone an hour and 15 minutes.
1: You already done eating.
0: I was. I found myself and didn't have to worry about anybody else. I could spread my food out on my elbow. I could eat with my elbows on the table. Nobody bothers me.
1: Oh, you didn't take a plate just sitting in front of the TV?
0: No. No, I didn't know how it would turn out. It turned out pretty good. I mean, I didn't do a lot of seasoning with it, but when it's cooked in the with the peppers and the onions,
1: yeah, that's you know, your seasoning.
0: I did some salt and pepper.
1: Yeah, Ron made chicken rice soup yesterday, so had soup. The only thing, he could cut the onions down a little bit more. They were pretty big slices, but it was very good. He did a good job. And then I ordered my mom a bookcase, so I started building that when I stopped there yesterday, and then I had to stop because I didn't have a Phillips screwdriver. It was going to take longer, so hopefully finish that today. Tomorrow, the chair I purchased for her should be there.
0: What is she doing, standing in the corner right now, or what?
1: No, I would have to sit in a crappy wooden chair. I mean, my back would kill me. Uh-huh. It kills me after sitting there. No, my mom has one of those lift chairs, but we needed a chair. So we'll see if there's enough room for a second chair after we have the first chair in there next to hers. It's a small living room.
0: Small, yeah.
1: Yeah, the living room's, I don't know, maybe the size of this
0: studio,
1: maybe a little smaller. Yeah, maybe a little smaller. Probably, yeah. Shorten a couple of these walls in like that. But it's a cool bookshelf that I've gotten for her. It's really nice. Has an arch on the top. And so start putting her pictures out. And
0: what'd you get? We'll get it from IKEA?
1: No, it was called Tribe Signs, something like that. Really nice furniture. But I ordered it Sunday, arrived yesterday.
0: Wow. That's quick.
1: Yeah, I've never heard of these people, but my credit card did call me, wanted to make sure it wasn't a scam. But very nice. Yeah, so I got to finish that today. And yeah. Yeah.
0: Although mine alerts me on my phone that there's been a charge. I got home last night and I saw that Jen wasn't right there. I waited a little while, and when she got home, I was just about to mention it. It's a small $10 charge or $5 charge, even. But she said, I have to tell you, I did order something today, and it went on the credit card. And I said, well, thanks for telling me what it was, because I was going to blow a top here. Because I don't like to spend money on a budget, but she had to spend.
1: I used the credit card because I'm buying something online, and now after it's set up and I know that I'm not going to return it, then I'll make the payment to my card.
0: Oh. Yeah.
1: But I wanted to use the card because I'm going online. And it's easier to, you don't want them having something to do with your checking account. So.
0: Yeah,
1: I'm excited about the chair. That's going to be nice to sit in a nice chair at my mom's.
0: Yeah.

0: sort. Yeah, no,
1: like
0: no.
1: They care. They walk in the door and they start jumping on grandma's bed.
0: No, no, no. There's no jumping on the furniture. Holy cow. Okay, so things going on.
1: Yeah, what's going on, Joyce?
0: Well, this was in here. Am I supposed to announce this summer youth program? This is through the KBIC. And you have until May 22nd to complete an application. Please complete the application with the assistance of a parent or legal guardian, as they are required to sign several sections. So if you desire to be involved in the summer youth program, work at one of the KBIC departments, you know, learn something, get paid at the same time, correctly, they get paid, right? Mm-hmm.
1: Yes.
0: Yes. You have until May 22nd. So you have until next Friday to apply. I mean, that's pretty cool.
1: We've had summer youth here once in a while.
0: Mm-hmm. Yeah. Yes, we did. Mostly, that's mostly in the around the announcers in the studio. Yeah. Yeah.
1: Once in a while, we got them outside cleaning up a trailer or something.
0: I don't get help. I work like a dog. No, I don't. I'm just joking. All right. And another one, you have until May 24th. That'll be the Sunday, Memorial Sunday, Memorial Weekend Sunday to GeoHeritage Summer Internship. This is through Michigan Tech, ages 15 to 18. I didn't say any. They didn't give me the ages for the KBIC one. But anyways, so go on mtu.edu, find out about that. You only have until Friday to get a limited number of free native plant gardens. This is through kiwana.wildones.org. So if you want to apply, you have until Friday. Go to the website, kiwana.wildones.org. And currently is spring cleanup on the lawn side, but you can also drop off items if you don't have your stuff together in time. You can drop it off. What? Okay. And next on Monday is the drop off for Berrigaside, or the pickup.
1: Pickup for Berrigaside.
0: That'd be for the whole week. 80, 90, 20. Yeah, the whole week, Monday through Friday, and you have to get everything out by 8 a.m. on Monday. Okay. And today's Wednesday. Keweenaw Bay Indian Community Elder Nutrition is proud host of a caregiver's butterfly garden. Honoring direct care workers, join them for from 11 to 1 today at the Jimboa Senior Citizens Building. You'll get to meet the artists, create art for the garden, learn about the project to recruit and honor Michigan's caregivers. Enjoy refreshments. So if that's your plans, get yourself ready so you can go.
1: Yeah.
0: Tonight is the Berrigan County Fair board meeting in the main hall on the fairgrounds, 6 p.m. They are currently looking for volunteers, and they have a few committee director positions still available for those looking to take on a leadership role.
1: It's a county fair. Mm-hmm. And Berrigan County, although it's a big county, mm-hmm. It's spread out. If you can help the fair committee.
0: It says fair is only 88 days away.
1: Oh.
0: So, you know, that takes a lot of volunteers, a lot of planning. And so
1: you get an update every day?
0: No, it says on the piece of paper.
1: When did you get that?
0: Well, it's probably 88 days from today because the meeting's today.
1: Okay.
0: Kids Jiu-Jitsu, that's going on tomorrow, 4:30 to 5:30, Niwa Nakia Gym, ages 9 to 17. Friday, Go watch a movie. This is going on at the

0: Wanakea Center. The movie is Disney's Hoppers. 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Movie starts at 6 p.m. Free entry, concessions available. Oh, I had popcorn last night. Oh, I'm telling you, that's just great popcorn. My popcorn was so great. Welcoming the Thunders. Traditional lacrosse. Everyone is welcome. All ages. Spectators are encouraged. This is 4 o'clock at Niwanakea Center in Baraga. That's on Friday. Everyone is welcome to bring a feast bag and dish to pass. 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So I guess everybody, if you want to, instead of just watching, you can play. And on Saturday, discover and play at the Family Fun Fair, and Resource Fair. This is going on at the Calumet Coliseum from 12 to 3. This free family-friendly event is open to all, designed to offer something for everyone. And there's also Explore the Resource Fair upstairs in the ballroom. So the children's events is down where the ice would be.
1: Okay.
0: For the ice rink, but upstairs is Resource Fair, hosted by Kiwana Support for Healthy Minds. And so that's going on Saturday. And also on Saturday is UP Wild Gathering. This is the UP Wild Gathering is opportunity to connect with God. You go to Holy Trinity Lutheran Church in Chassel, 4 o'clock. I guess they're not walking on this one. They're just gathering. And also on the 16th is Marquette Holistic Health Fair. Expands with new spring event May 16th. That's 10 to 4 Northern Center at Northern Michigan University. On Sunday, we have the Friends of Fashions. They're from Chassel. Sunday afternoon of Sumi Opisto. 100 Years of Hats, featuring live models wearing 10 vintage ensembles with 30 different hats. That's from 1865 to 1964. What a wonderful time. Everybody wore, men wore hats, women wore hats. It was just, everybody looked great. 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Wow. This is happening. This event, where is this happening? At Sumi Opisto. I think that's in Hancock. I don't know. I'll look. Oh, Opisto Theater and Old Main Inn. That's 532 West Franklin in Hancock. Interesting. And also on Sunday is the Healing Circle. All are welcome at Ziba Hall, Sundays, 7:30. There you go.
1: That's it?
0: And that's it.
1: If you have, if you're part of a nonprofit group or organization and you have an event coming up, our meeting coming up, send us the information to eaglemediapsa@gmail.com, eaglemediapsa@gmail.com. 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That's fine.
0: Mm-hmm.
1: Just, you know, we'll try to skim the good parts, so make sure that it's good. And we'll get to it usually about a week before the event starts. But we do get it up on our community calendar as well. So eaglemediapsa@gmail.com. If you're a nonprofit group or organization, you have something coming up. Okay?
0: Okay.
1: We have, tomorrow, you forgot to mention this.
0: What's tomorrow?
1: We didn't send anything. We have advertising running. Superior Equipment Events.
0: Oh, right.
1: They're
0: going
1: out of business, and you are invited up there to see what they have, to take you know, it's not really bidding on anything. You go up there and buy it. Now, that's not to say that there might not be some bidding later on down the road, but right now, everything's for sale. Everything must go right down to the shelves that they are sitting on. So get up there and check it out. Superior Equipment Events, they're going to be open from noon to 5:30, mm-hmm. Monday through Friday, and then on Saturdays, they're going to be open 9:30 till noon. You know, so definitely get over and check that out. Shopping show brought to you by some great friends of ours at the Ojibwa Casinos, Barraga and Marquette. They have karaoke coming up on 15th. That's
0: really
1: Friday. Yeah. I was thinking about doing that because I've been told that I've got talent. Don't look at me that way.
0: Okay. I mean, if you must.
1: If you like karaoke, get over there and check it out. They're doing it at both casinos, so I'm thinking what they may be doing is having a talent show coming up to see who the best of the best. I don't know.
0: Well, that'd be fun.
1: But while you're there on Friday, don't forget the fish fry salad bar every day. The salad bar is every day. Fish fry on Fridays, it's the Ojibwa Casinos in Barraga and Marquette. We're brought to you by the Barraga County Memorial Hospital, their family, caring for ours, yours. Right over on US 41. I was just there yesterday. I was at the pharmacy, though.
0: Oh, okay.
1: Pharmacy. I have to go back today, actually. I have to go to the doctor's today.
0: Oh.
1: 3 o'clock. The doc wants to see me.
0: Check your heart.
1: Well, no, check something. We're also brought to you by Reed Funeral Service and Chapel. They're the answers to the questions you may have on funeral arrangements, for the preparation, the plannings, those kinds of things. Again, they could certainly help you out at Reed Funeral Service and Chapel. All right, we'll take a quick break. When we come back, we are on page number 6 of the All Products section, right in the middle of the page. Go to keepitintheup.com. Click the link that says Shopping Show right in the middle of the homepage there. And then you'll see a bunch of links show up. All Products is where we're at. Page 6 is where we'll be when we come back after these.

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0: We're back on the shopping show. I'm glad you could make it back with us. 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And there you go. Pat's Motorsports, a $50 certificate for $25. And this is on anything without a motor, like maybe a new turtleneck or some apparel, or if you're looking for, one of the mirrors to be inside. It's accessories, things that they don't go with things with a motor. But it's a $50 certificate. You just save $25 mm-hmm. on it by buying the certificate from us and then heading over to Pat's Motorsports in Greenland. A Pizza Shack, one of the best places to eat around. A $10 certificate there, $5. They open up at 11 with their full menu items that they have. Have you been in there lately?
1: No, it's been a couple weeks. Pizza Shack. Yeah. Have you been in there lately?
0: I haven't, no. No. That restraining order is still in effect.
1: For the city of Launce?
0: Portage Quilt House.
1: How was that? Didn't you go to a baseball game recently? That wasn't yesterday because it was raining.
0: No, Monday night.
1: Monday. How'd they do? Okay, go on.
0: Goose eggs all the way around. But the other team was quite handy. They did a very, very good job. It was nice to watch them out there playing the sport. Portage Quilt House is the next item up for bids on the shopping show. Well, it's not bidding. $20 certificate, $10. 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It's under another name, though. What is that?
1: What do you mean?
0: What's Queen City
1: name?
0: Running Company in
1: Houghton. 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
0: Copper Country Running Company. And Queen City is also located in Iron Mountain.
1: Yes.
0: And Marquette. You can use a certificate at any one of those locations. Please do so. They're at 130 Berrick Avenue in Marquette, 318 Sheldon Avenue in Houghton, and 426 South Stevenson Avenue in Iron Mountain. Okay?
1: Okay.
0: Queen City Running Company, definitely. Make sure. Roxy's Lounge. The certificate is a $25 certificate for $15 at Queen City, by the way. I think I got into all of the different places and everything. I didn't even say how big the certificate was. $25 certificate, yours for $15. Roxy's Lounge, a $10 certificate for $5 for the best doggone burgers in town, River Street, Otnoggin. Stop it. They have more of the hamburgers there. They have some menu items. But stop in. Great place to have lunch, food, maybe a beverage. Kibitz a little bit with your friends.
1: Yeah.
0: You know, two things about that.
1: If you have friends.
0: Yes. Skipper's Bar and Grill, a $10 certificate for $5. Skipper's Bar and Grill is located over in Launce, across the street from the Waterfront Park. We have a $10 certificate there for $5. Spend on that. Enjoy. 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
0: St. Vincent de Paul Thrift Store, Hancock. The Sunshine Flower Shop, a $25 certificate for $15. 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They've got two floors of everything from soup to nuts. How did your nuts go?
1: I didn't eat any nuts. I tried the pumpkin bread. It wasn't bad with some butter. And then I tried the cheese sticks. It has a kick.
0: Does it?
1: Yeah.
0: A little jalapeno?
1: I don't know, but they were okay. They're not something I would go, woohoo.
0: There you go.
1: But, you know, go to Swiss. You got honey-do list. You got stuff to pick up. Things you need from Swiss Hardware.
0: Things that go bump in the night.
1: And they're open, like, in the evenings, I believe.
0: Are they?
1: I believe so. I think, let me see.
0: Well, that's good.
1: Let me see, Swift's. Hardware, Houghton. Let me see, their hour. When are they? They're open till 8 p.m. That's nice.
0: Yeah. What about Taco Bell, Joyce?
1: And Taco Bell is an $8 certificate for $4. And you can get anything on the menu. And this is for most of the Taco Bells in the UP.
0: Yes.
1: So go for it.
0: Right. Doing some rearranging.
1: And then we have Togo's. That's a $10 certificate for $5. They're on 3rd Street in Marquette. So it's a good place. Have a good sandwich. They make their own bread. If you haven't tried them, get a certificate and try them.
0: Right.
1: I haven't tried them. That's the thing.
0: You haven't?
1: No.
0: Togo's is a great place. They homemade bread.
1: Mm-hmm.
0: Yes.
1: I'll have to remember that when Autumn and the girls are up next month and we go to Marquette to see Eric, you know, go grab some a couple of subs, cut them in half, and take them to the park.
0: The little ones there with their little flotation devices and stuff?
1: To the park.
0: Yeah. Right?
1: Yeah, no, to the park, not the water, the beach, I guess. I don't know. I've never been to the beach in Marquette. I've been to the Teal. Is it Teal Lake, the one in Nagani? We went
0: Teal Lake.
1: There. It was okay. It wasn't the greatest. It wasn't as clean, the sandy area, and it was windy. Holy heck. But it was okay.
0: Was it?
1: Yeah, it was okay.
0: I don't know how I'm missing.
1: What are you missing?
0: I just have to move a couple things around here is what the deal is. We moved from Togo's over to Tony's Country Kitchen.
1: Tony's.
0: Yeah. The two pasty package?
1: Yes. So here you do. You go there with a certificate for two pasties. Only costs you $7. Well, you saved yourself some money, so why not get some cookies? They have great bakery. And the cookies, if I remember right, when sales reps would bring them back to the office, they're pretty big cookies. They were pretty good.
0: Well, from Tony's?
1: Yes.
0: They're huge.
1: They were big. I remember the peanut butter ones that would always come back. But anyways, so you've saved money already on two pasties. You might as well get some dessert. Get a couple cookies on your way. They have more there at Tony's than just the pasties.
0: Right.
1: I mean, their restaurant, it's a restaurant where you can buy a breakfast and everything. But if you're there to have breakfast, grab a couple pasties to take home for dinner.
0: There you go. All right, we're going to take a break.

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3: Mainly sunny skies today with daytime highs approaching 57. Northwest winds 8 to 15 miles per hour. Mainly clear skies again tonight, lows level off around 35. Mainly sunny skies tomorrow, highs around 63. Chance for showers Friday with highs in the mid-70s, mainly clear skies Saturday. For Eagle Country 105.7, I'm Eagle Radio staff meteorologist Laura Lockwood. Currently 45.
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4: Mainly sunny skies today with daytime highs approaching 57. Northwest winds 8 to 15 miles per hour. Mainly clear skies again tonight. Lows level off around 35. Mainly sunny skies tomorrow. Highs around 63. Chance for showers Friday with highs in the mid-70s, mainly clear skies Saturday. For Eagle Country 105.7, I'm Eagle Radio staff meteorologist Laura Lockwood. Currently 45.
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1: 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Good morning, UP. My name is Mitch Bolo. Welcome back to the lunch special here on this Wednesday. It's show 71 of 2026, and today is World Cocktail Day. Cheers. It's also Top Gun Day. Good day to find your inner maverick. And it's Apple Pie Day. Always a good day for a slice of apple pie. Jumping back into the music, we have Chris Jansen on deck right now. Here's Shaboozy featuring Jelly Roll. Amen on Eagle Country 105.7.

0: There's Chris Jansen, Drunk Girl, right here on Eagle Country 105.7. Before that, Shaboozy featuring Jelly Roll and some Lee Bryce back there for you, too. My name is Mitch Polo. This is the Lunch Special. We're streaming from keepitintheup.com. You can also find us on Facebook. Let's take a look at today's question. What's something you dealt with until you realized it actually wasn't normal? I'd say probably for me, when I was younger, especially, not getting proper sleep. You know, when you don't get enough sleep, you just have that groggy feeling. I never got good sleep growing up. I was one of those ones that just thought it was like a show of strength to pull an all-nighter and whatnot. You just kind of rough it through the next day. And then finally, when I started getting good sleep, I realized, like, wow, this feels much better. I feel alive, energetic, ready to go, and it's just not the same, you know, drag yourself out of bed like it hurts. It used to hurt getting out of bed sometimes. So yeah, getting proper sleep was a big one for me. I didn't realize how much it was setting me back. Also, kind of eating better too, like eating good food, making sure you're feeling your body right. You eat a lot of bad food and it just hurt. It's just a lot of pain. A lot of, what are they called? The Tums. I have a lot of Tums back in the day. I don't take Tums hardly ever anymore. So, yeah. Anyway, more of the best in country just after this.
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2: Mainly sunny skies today with daytime highs approaching 57. Northwest winds 8 to 15 miles per hour. Mainly clear skies again tonight. Lows level off around 35. Mainly sunny skies tomorrow. Highs around 63. Chance for showers Friday with highs in the mid-70s. Mainly clear skies Saturday. For Eagle Country 105.7, I'm Eagle Radio staff meteorologist Laura Lockwood. Right now, 46.

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0: There's Drew Baldridge with Rebel right here on Eagle Country 105.7. Before that, Gabby Barrett and some Ed Bruce back there for you, too. My name is Mitch Bolo. This is the Lunch Special. I'm here Monday through Friday from 11 to 2. Checking the calendar here, we have 12 days till Memorial Day. We have 37 days till Juneteenth. We have 41 days till Father's Day. And there are 52 days till the 4th of July. Just after this, we'll take a look at sports.
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0: 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Before we jump back into the music, let's take a look at the sports report. 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The Spurs lead the series 3-2. They'll play next on Friday at 9:30. Today on the schedule, we have the Cavaliers taking on the Pistons at 8 o'clock. That series is tied 2-2. Here's Riley Green featuring Ella Langley, Don't Mind If I Do, on Eagle Country 105.7.

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4: Mainly sunny skies today with daytime highs approaching 57. Northwest winds 8 to 15 miles per hour. Mainly clear skies again tonight. Lows level off around 35. Mainly sunny skies tomorrow. Highs around 63. Chance for showers Friday with highs in the mid-70s. Mainly clear skies Saturday. For Eagle Country 105.7, I'm Eagle Radio Staff Meteorologist Laura Lockwood. 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

0: There's Ashley Cook with Your Place right here on Eagle Country 105.7. Hey, welcome to the noon hour here on this Wednesday. My name is Mitch Bolo. You're listening to The Lunch Special. Coming up in this one, we'll have an LOL and some trailer buzz. Right now, savor the highlights from the late night shows.
1: Disgraced activist Rachel Dolezal, who posed for years as a black woman despite being born white, said in a new interview that she's training to become a sex coach. Well, no better way to confirm that you are indeed very white.
2: Spirit Airlines customers can now use their leftover loyalty points to buy pizza from Papa John's. God, that sentence kept getting sadder and sadder. And when Papa John's goes bankrupt next week, those points will transfer right over to Bed Bath & Beyond.
1: A contestant on The Price is Right recently won the largest prize in a single pricing game in the show's history. A gallon of gas.

0: There's Chris Young, Till the Last One Dies, right here on Eagle Country 105.7. Before that, Kenny Chesney and some Ashley Cook back there for you, too. My name is Mitch Bolo. This is the Lunch Special. It's show 71 of 2026, and today is World Cocktail Day. Cheers. It's also Top Gun Day and Apple Pie Day. Celebrate accordingly. Coming up later this hour, we'll have your trailer buzz just after this. It's an LOL.
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3: 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Before we jump back into the music, it's time for an LOL. A new study finds that almost half of American adults say their lives are massively lacking in having fun. Here's comedian Nick Griffin on possible reasons why.
4: It's hard to feel good, you know, especially as an adult. And you could kind of see it coming, couldn't you? Remember when you were a kid and you'd look at your parents and they always seem anxious and kind of pissed off? And you'd be like, geez, what's their problem? Then you get older and you're like, oh, okay. It's hard to be an adult, man. You're just babysitting yourself all day. Isn't that what you're doing? Trying not to do the things you really want to do? I can't. Try not to eat too much, or drink too much, or smoke too much, or spend too much, or watch too much. Yeah. That's why adults go to bed early. There's really nothing left to do. But it's 7:30. It's over!

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7: Lots of sunshine this afternoon, with daytime highs approaching 57. Northwesterly winds 8 to 15 miles per hour. Mainly clear skies again tonight, lows dip down to about 35. Mainly sunny tomorrow, high of 63. Chance of rain showers Friday, with highs in the mid-70s, mainly clear skies Saturday. For Eagle Country, 105.7, I'm Eagle Radio staff meteorologist Laura Lockwood. Currently, it's 48 degrees.

0: There's Alexander Kay, Straight for the Heart, right here on Eagle Country 105.7. Before that, we had Sam Hunt and some Highway 101 back there for you, too. My name is Mitch Paulo. This is the Lunch Special. I'm here Monday through Friday from 11 to 2. Checking the calendar here, we have 12 days till Memorial Day. Juneteenth is 37 days away. Father's Day is 41 days away. And we have 52 days till the 4th of July. Coming up, we have your trailer buzz and more of the best in country.
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4: Lots of sunshine this afternoon, with daytime highs approaching 57. Northwesterly winds 8 to 15 miles per hour. Mainly clear skies again tonight, lows dip down to about 35. Mainly sunny tomorrow, high of 63. Chance of rain showers Friday, with highs in the mid-70s. Mainly clear skies Saturday. For Eagle Country, 105.7. I'm Eagle Radio staff meteorologist Laura Lockwood. Currently, it's 48 degrees.
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1: There's some Eric Church for you. Kill the Word right here on Eagle Country 105.7. Hey, welcome to the 1 o'clock hour here on this Wednesday. Coming up in this one, we'll have a brain strain question. Right now, here's the not headline news.
2: This is not headline news. It's National Receptionist Day. It'll be celebrated by the five receptionists who haven't been replaced by AI. Nintendo raised the price of the Switch by $50. Gamers would protest, but they just don't want to leave their parents' basement. Pizza Huts in Japan now offer curry pizza. Not to be confused with Pizza Huts in the U.S., which offer empty booths and sadness. Journey added more dates to their farewell tour. Don't stop believing. You can keep touring with one original member. And a Florida man was arrested for droning under the influence. Get some help, Tiger. This is not headline news.

There's Florida Georgia Line featuring Tim McGraw, May We All, right here on Eagle Country 105.7. Before that, Old Dominion and some Eric Church back there for you, too. It's time for the brain strain question here today. We go to the random trivia generator, and let's go with the arts category. This is kind of an easy one, but let's do this one. What singer's autobiography was titled

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6: All right, before the break, we gave you a brain strain question from the arts category of the random trivia generator. What singer's autobiography was titled Man in Black? What singer's autobiography was titled Man in Black? The answer to your brain strain question, of course, is Johnny Cash. Johnny Cash's autobiography was titled The Man in Black, which I'd like to read that, actually. I mean, I like the movie with Joaquin Phoenix and Reese Witherspoon back in the day whenever that came out. How long ago was that? That movie came out a long time ago at this point. But yeah, you know how movies kind of change things up here and there and whatnot. The autobiography probably, you know, gets some juicy details in there. But yeah, just getting back into reading here lately. Finished a couple more books this year than the past couple of years. I've always read, but definitely I read in spurts. Here's Brett Young with Dance With You on Eagle Country 105.7.

0: This is What's Up on Eagle Radio. A quick look at what's going on around our communities. 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Love the trails? 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The Keweenaw Bay Indian Community Kids Fishing Day is Saturday, June 27th from 9 to noon at Ojibwa Campground in Berga. 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That's What's Up on Eagle Radio.
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2: Lots of sunshine this afternoon with daytime highs approaching 57. Northwesterly winds 8 to 15 miles per hour. Mainly clear skies again tonight. Lows dip down to about 35. Mainly sunny tomorrow. High of 63. Chance of rain showers Friday with highs in the mid-70s, mainly clear skies Saturday. For Eagle Country 105.7, I'm Eagle Radio staff meteorologist Laura Lockwood. Right now, 52.

0: There's Harper Grace, If Daddy Says No, right here on Eagle Country 105.7. Before that, Jason Aldean and some Katie Oslin back there for you, too. My name is Mitch Bolo. This is the lunch special, and that's all the time I have for you. So I'm packing up. I'm getting out of here. Justin Michael will take you through the rest of your afternoon, and I'll be back again tomorrow right around lunch.
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4: Lots of sunshine this afternoon, with daytime highs approaching 57. Northwesterly winds 8 to 15 miles per hour. Mainly clear skies again tonight, lows dip down to about 35. Mainly sunny tomorrow, high of 63. Chance of rain showers Friday, with highs in the mid-70s, mainly clear skies Saturday. 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

0: Luke Combs right there. Days Like These on Eagle Country 105.7. He got Justin Michael with you on a Tuesday afternoon. He's spending the second week in a row at number one with Sleepless in a Hotel Room. What is going on? Happy Wednesday afternoon to you. Look at us as we roll through it. Mostly sunny outside. We're looking at a high today, 57. Wind about 10 miles an hour. Could get up to like 20. So if you're on the roads, it's not bad at all. Just do what you do. Be careful, all right? Tonight, we'll cool out to about 33 degrees, clear skies, and a light breeze. On the way here, Scotty McCreary plus Caroline Jones as we do a Wednesday together.
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0: Jason Aldean right there. That is the truth on Eagle Country 105.7. You got Justin Michael with you on a Wednesday afternoon. Tomorrow we start the slide into a weekend. And just a heads up for Saturday afternoon, going down the Family Fun Fair and Resource Fair. It's taking over the Calumet Coliseum from noon till 3. It's free. It's open to everyone. And it's going to be packed with fun activities and games and resources for the community, plus concessions, all for you. Whole family fun this Saturday at the Family Fun Fair and Resource Fair at the Calumet Coliseum from noon till 3. Stick right here. I ain't no quitter. Shania Twain's on the way in Heart Trouble. We'll do some Steve Warner coming up.
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3: Lots of sunshine this afternoon with daytime highs approaching 57. Northwesterly winds 8 to 15 miles per hour. Mainly clear skies again tonight. Lows dip down to about 35. Mainly sunny tomorrow, high of 63. Chance of rain showers Friday with highs in the mid-70s, mainly clear skies Saturday. For Eagle Country 105.7, I'm Eagle Radio staff meteorologist Laura Lockwood. Right now, 54.
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0: Tiger Wedmore right there. It's called Brunette on Eagle Country 105.7. I got Justin Michael with you. And I was just reading this interesting study from, I think it was from Oregon State University. And they found that having lots of online friends that you've never met in real life, that may feel cool and good, but they say it actually might make you feel lonelier, not more connected. They say they looked at more than 1,500 adults 30 and older and found that social media connections with strangers were linked to higher levels of loneliness. So if you've got a bunch of online friends, I don't know if it's time to give them up or meet them in person. You know what I mean? Dan and Shay on the way, plus House Again, Hudson Westbrook right here on Eagle Country.
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4: Lots of sunshine this afternoon, with daytime highs approaching 57. Northwesterly winds 8 to 15 miles per hour. Mainly clear skies again tonight. Lows dip down to about 35. Mainly sunny tomorrow, high of 63. Chance of rain showers Friday, with highs in the mid-70s. Mainly clear skies Saturday. For Eagle Country 105.7, I'm Eagle Radio staff meteorologist Laura Lockwood. Right now, 54.
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0: Cash right there. It's called Wrong Hearts on Eagle Country 105.7. You got Justin Michael with you. And you know, a question I don't like on a job interview is, what's your biggest weakness? You know what I mean? There was one guy who has now gone viral for what he said. And it's probably we can all relate to this. When he was asked that question during a recent interview where he was trying to get a gig, he admitted that he completely blanked and accidentally answered Oreos. And the internet immediately loved him for it. And things even got better when Oreo themselves commented that this should actually be a green flag when hiring. You know what? If you don't like Oreos, what are you doing? Kill the Man is on the way. Stick right here for Lee Rice and Chris Cagle coming up too.
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0: Lee Rice right there on Eagle Country 105.7. You got Justin Michael with you. And listen, I am turning 45 years old in October, and I finally had to go to the eye doctor because I'm squinting. I can't see up close. I can't see far away. And they did all these tests with my eyes, you know, all the things they do at the eye doctor. And I got a pair of glasses, and they are those glasses where it's like you see out the top, it's one way, in the middle, it's another way, at the bottom, another. It's called progressive, I guess. At what point do you get used to wearing these things? Because she told me that at the glasses place, she said, look, you're going to be going up and down with your head, up and down, up and down. Well, for how long? Because she's right. That's all I'm doing. And for me, it's getting to the point where I'm better off squinting. Do you feel that if you got glasses? Did you ever get out of that headspace? Justin at RadioJustin.com. No doubt about it. Stick right here. Neil McCoy from the 90s on the way.
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4: Sunny skies this afternoon with daytime highs approaching 57. Northwest winds 8 to 15 miles per hour. Lulls level off around 36 tonight. Clear skies. Bright sunshine tomorrow, daytime highs approaching 64. Chance for showers, Friday, high of 76. 66, lots of sunshine, Saturday. For Eagle Country, 105.7, I'm Eagle Radio staff meteorologist, Laura Lockwood. Currently, it's 55 degrees.
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0: Josh Ross on Eagle Country 105.7. He got Justin Michael with you. I thought this was interesting. Millennial guys, I guess, are now avoiding the midlife crisis cliche of like buying an expensive sports car. And listen, I couldn't buy one of those even if I wanted to. Instead, they are spending their fun money on looking good and staying healthy as long as possible. And they're calling it the shift from lifespan to hot span. The trend is more than just buying high-end skin stuff and shampoos, but these guys spending thousands of dollars on scientific blood work to track their metabolism, their hormones, and their biological aging. Listen, I'm not spending any money on a needle going in my arm. You know, I'm just not doing it unless I absolutely have to. Trisha Yearwood on the way, plus Time's Tiggin. Justin Moore, Dierks Bentley coming up.
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0: 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Back to the music we go. They sound so good together on this song. Justin Moore, Dierks Bentley. It's called Time's Tiggin' on Eagle Country 105.7. There was

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4: Sunny skies this afternoon with daytime highs approaching 57. Northwest winds 8 to 15 miles per hour. Lows level off around 36 tonight. Clear skies. Bright sunshine tomorrow. Daytime highs approaching 64. Chance for showers, Friday, high of 76. 66, lots of sunshine, Saturday. For Eagle Country, 105.7. I'm Eagle Radio Staff Meteorologist, Laura Lockwood. Currently, it's 55 degrees.
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9: In this one, we'll talk about Medal of Honor recipient Master Sergeant Woodrow W. Keeble, who showed incredible bravery and selflessness during combat near Sansan-ni, Korea, on October 20th, 1951. Acting as platoon leader for Company G, 19th Infantry, for the U.S. Army, he led the support platoon in an attack on Hill 765, a steep, heavily defended enemy position. When he saw his fellow soldiers pinned down by intense enemy fire from three fortified positions, Keeble rushed to their aid without hesitation, crawling forward alone under heavy fire. He got close to the first enemy machine gun nest and destroyed it with a grenade. He then moved on to the second position and took it out the same way. Despite the enemy now focusing all their firepower on him, Keeble advanced to the third emplacement and neutralized it as well. As his unit pushed forward, Keeble continued laying down accurate fire on enemy trenches, causing heavy casualties. His extraordinary courage and dedication to duty not only saved lives, but also brought great honor to himself, his unit, and the United States Army. From the Revolutionary War to the modern-day wars against terrorism, the contributions of Native American soldiers, sailors, airmen, Marines, and Coast Guard members have been integral to the defense of our country.
7: This has been another Native History Minute brought to you by the Ojibwa Casinos of Barriga and Marquette.
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0: 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Back to it we go. Lauren Elena.

0: Jason Aldean right there. How far does goodbye go on Eagle Country 105.7? You got Justin Michael with you. Thank you so much for having us on. Hey, if you're looking forward to the weekend already like me, on Saturday, something fun to do with the family. Check this out. It's the Family Fun Fair and Resource Fair. It's going down from noon to 3 at the Calumet Coliseum. They're going to have games for the kids, prizes, free snacks, and local organizations going to be there sharing resources and support for families with mental awareness stuff. So make sure to check that out this Saturday, all right? I'm going to be somebody. We're going to go back to the 90s for Travis Tritt for you next here on Eagle Country 105.7.
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3: Clear skies tonight with lows around 36. Winds out of the northwest around 5 miles per hour. Bright sunshine expected tomorrow. Daytime highs approaching 64. Chance for showers tomorrow night. Lows dip down to about 49. Overcast skies. High of 78 Friday with showers likely. 66 mainly sunny Saturday. For Eagle Country 105.7, I'm Eagle Radio staff meteorologist Laura Lockwood. Right now, it's 55 degrees.
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0: Matt Cooper, it's Highs and Lows on Eagle Country 105.7 with Justin Michael hanging with you. And check this out. It was on this day back in 2003 that the U.S. government unveiled the newly designed version of the $20 bill. Why do I remember when this came out? It was the first to be colorized in an effort to stop counterfeiters online. And I'm sure these days they figured out how to do it anyway. But man, can you believe it's been that long ago since we first got that? Dang. Don't mind if I do. Stick right here. Ella Langley, Riley Green coming up. Plus, you ought to know that by now. Lee Ann Womack is on the way, too.
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0: 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Hopefully 5 o'clock spells that for you. Right now, Riley Green, Ella Langley, and Don't Mind If I Do.

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5: Clear skies tonight with lows around 36. Winds out of the northwest around 5 miles per hour. Bright sunshine expected tomorrow. Daytime highs approaching 64. Chance for showers tomorrow night. Lows dip down to about 49. Overcast skies. High of 78 Friday, with showers likely. 66, mainly sunny Saturday. For Eagle Country 105.7, I'm Eagle Radio staff meteorologist Laura Lockwood. Right now, it's 55 degrees.
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0: Thomas Rhett, Jordan Davis together right there. It's called Ain't a Bad Life on Eagle Country 105.7. Justin Michael with you. Into the evening we go here. Been a nice day today and weather's still on our side. We've got mostly sunny skies. 57 was the high today. Pretty smooth ride home. Don't forget though, got a little wind out there as the sun sets. And tonight we'll see those clear skies continue with temps right around 33 degrees. And tomorrow it starts off sunny, but then we might have some rain moving in at some point tomorrow night, all right? So get ready. Burning It Down is on the way from Jason Aldean plus Drew Baldridge here in just a few.
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0: 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Back to it we go. Burn It Down now. Here's Jason Aldean.

0: Cheers to Texas, Ella Langley on Eagle Country 105.7. She is up for some ACMs at this Sunday's ACM Awards going down in Vegas. And the presenters have been announced. And check this out. Lord Elena, TJ Osborne, Ashley McBride, Shaboozy, Keith Urban, and the Warren Treaty all going to be presenting as the awards will be hosted on Sunday by Shania Twain. They're going to stream live from the MGM Grand Arena in Las Vegas and for free on Amazon Prime. On the way, Travis Tritt, Marty Stewart, the whiskey ain't working.
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9: Clear skies tonight with lows around 36. Winds out of the northwest around 5 miles per hour. Bright sunshine expected tomorrow. Daytime highs approaching 64. Chance for showers tomorrow night. Lows dip down to about 49. Overcast skies. High of 78 Friday with showers likely. 66 mainly sunny Saturday. For Eagle Country 105.7, I'm Eagle Radio staff meteorologist Laura Lockwood. Currently 57.
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0: Eagle Country 105.7, Justin Michael with you, making our way through a Wednesday. Something I could do for you? Let me know, justin@radiojustin.com. That right there is Spencer Hatcher. And don't forget, we've got our community calendars filled with things for you to do across the UP. All you got to do is go check them out, totally for free for you. 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We'll see you there. Stick right here, just a few. Luke Bryan coming up, plus Chevy Silverado. Bailey Zimmerman's on the way.
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0: 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Justin Michael with you. Deeper to the evening we go on a Wednesday. Bailey Zimmerman now. Here's Chevy Silverado.

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6: Clear skies tonight with lows around 36. Winds out of the northwest around 5 miles per hour. Bright sunshine expected tomorrow. Daytime highs approaching 64. Chance for showers tomorrow night. Lows dip down to about 49. Overcast skies. High of 78 Friday, with showers likely. 66, mainly sunny Saturday. For Eagle Country 105.7, I'm Eagle Radio staff meteorologist Laura Lockwood. Currently 57.
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0: Right there, Dustin Lynch and Stars Like Confetti on Eagle Country 105.7. Justin Michael with you into the 6 o'clock hour on a Wednesday tomorrow. We start to slide into another weekend. And look at this. Great day outside. Those sunny skies getting us into the evening here. Temps cooling off overnight to about 33 degrees. Nice drive home if you're still doing it. Tomorrow, going to warm up to almost 70, about 67 degrees. However, we might get some rain showers late tomorrow night. And looking ahead to the weekend, Saturday also could bring some storms. So keep that in mind as you're planning, all right? Keep an eye on the weather. Straight for the Hearts on the way. Alexander K plus Thomas Rhett. Life changes coming up.
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0: I can't tell you how many times the kid, my dad, said, we're going to turn this car around. We're going to go back home. Let's turn this truck around. Jordan Davis on Eagle Country 105.7. You got Justin Michael with you. Looking ahead to the weekend on Saturday afternoon, it's the Family Fun Fair and Resource Fair. It's taking over the Calumet Coliseum from noon to 3, and it's free. It's open to everyone. It's going to be packed with activities for the kids and games and community resources and free stuff, free food, whole lot of family fun. Again, this Saturday at the Calumet Coliseum from noon till 3. Jamie O'Neill coming up, plus Sweethearts of the Rodeo is on the way.
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3: Clear skies tonight with lows around 36. Winds out of the northwest around 5 miles per hour. Bright sunshine expected tomorrow. Daytime highs approaching 64. Chance for showers tomorrow night. Lows dip down to about 49. Overcast skies. High of 78 Friday with showers likely. 66 mainly sunny Saturday. For Eagle Country 105.7, I'm Eagle Radio staff meteorologist Laura Lockwood. Currently 57.
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Eyes closed, you see the vision, so clear without decision. Time to take another ride. The sun is always rising and setting on the horizon somewhere at the

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1: 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It's called Only One You on Eagle Country 105.7 with Justin Michael. 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Also, some Andy Griggs coming up on Eagle Country.
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4: Clear skies tonight with lows around 36. Winds out of the northwest around 5 miles per hour. Bright sunshine expected tomorrow. Daytime highs approaching 64. Chance for showers tomorrow night. Lows dip down to about 49. Overcast skies. High of 78 Friday with showers likely. 66 mainly sunny Saturday. For Eagle Country 105.7, I'm Eagle Radio staff meteorologist Laura Lockwood. Currently 57.
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Clear skies tonight with lows around 36. Winds out of the northwest around 5 miles per hour. Bright sunshine expected tomorrow. Daytime highs approaching 64. Chance for showers tomorrow night. Lows dip down to about 49. Overcast skies. High of 78 Friday with showers likely. 66 mainly sunny Saturday. For Eagle Country 105.7, I'm Eagle Radio staff meteorologist Laura Lockwood. Currently 57.

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3: Clear skies tonight with lows around 36. Winds out of the northwest around 5 miles per hour. Bright sunshine expected tomorrow. Daytime highs approaching 64. Chance for showers tomorrow night. Lows dip down to about 49. Overcast skies. High of 78 Friday with showers likely. 66 mainly sunny Saturday. For Eagle Country 105.7, I'm Eagle Radio Staff Meteorologist Laura Lockwood. 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